0: Classical Music Channel.
1: This is Ragam 24/7 Indian Classical Music Channel. In the program of Indian Classical Music, we bring you vocal rendition by Krishna Rao Shankar Pandit. Let us listen to Rag Jai Jai Vanti.

Hey, I'm high, la, la, la, I'm high, I'm high, I'm high, I'm high, I'm high, I'm high, I'm high, I'm high, I'm high, I'm high, I'm high, I'm high, I'm high, I'm high, I'm high, I'm high, I'm high, I'm high, I'm high, I'm high, I'm high, I'm high, I'm high, I'm high, I'm high, I'm high, I'm high, I'm high, I'm high, I'm high, I'm high, I'm high, I'm high, I'm high, I'm high, I'm high, I'm high, I'm 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high, I'm high, I'm high, I'm high, I'm high, I'm high, I'm high, I'm high, I'm high, I'm high, I'm high, I'm high, I'm high, I'm high, I'm high, I'm

Yeah, yeah, yeah, yeah, yeah, yeah, yeah, yeah, yeah, yeah, yeah, yeah, yeah, yeah, yeah, yeah, yeah, yeah, yeah, yeah, yeah, yeah, yeah, yeah, yeah, yeah, yeah, yeah, yeah, yeah, yeah, yeah, yeah, yeah, yeah, yeah, yeah, yeah, yeah, yeah, yeah, yeah, yeah, yeah, yeah, yeah, yeah, yeah, yeah, yeah, yeah, yeah, yeah, yeah, yeah, yeah, yeah, yeah, yeah, yeah, yeah, yeah, yeah, yeah, yeah, yeah, yeah, yeah, yeah, yeah, yeah, yeah, yeah, yeah, yeah, yeah, yeah, yeah, yeah, yeah, yeah, yeah, yeah, yeah, yeah, yeah, yeah, yeah, yeah, yeah, yeah, yeah, yeah, yeah, y

Dear listeners, in today's program, you were listening to vocal rendition by Krishna Rao Shankar Pandit. 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

This is Ragam 24/7 DTH, Anytime Indian Music. 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Subramaniam. He is accompanied by Sri V. Sundaresan on the violin and Thiniyam Sri Y. Krishnan on the mridangam. Nigashil Mudalil, O Jagadamba, Chyama Sastri Sahityam, Ananda Bhairavi Ragam Aditalam. The concert begins with O Jagadamba, composed by Chyama Sastri, in Rag Ananda Bhairavi, set to Adital.